This is not saying everybody there will get everything, but the chances that the center of the storm, the eye of the storm, the 25-mile-an-hour eye of the storm that right now carries 175-mile-an-hour winds at surface level will pass somewhere in this cone. The likeliest point of impact is along this line. Again, this is from our station WFVN7 in Miami. The likeliest point of impact right along here. I want to show you what that means in the big picture.

It makes a turn to the east if you're in Florida. Makes a turn to the east because the dry side of the storm is on this side. You hope that's what happens. But the most likely track is here. And if that happens, all of this is underwater. The windows are out at the top of those massive buildings all over Miami, the third tallest city in America. All the tops of those buildings. All of this is flooded. And everywhere the eye goes.

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2: Gum.
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2: Candy?
1: What did you put in your mouth?
2: It's PCP.
1: Oh, you just said!

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1: Next up, the Red Rebel. 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

0: shit this morning made me think twice. 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And Mr. 9mm here, he's the shepherd protecting my righteous ass in the valley of darkness. Or it could mean you're the righteous man, and I'm the shepherd. And it's the world that's evil and selfish. Now, I'd like that. But that shit ain't the truth. The truth is, you're the weak. And I am the tyranny of evil men. But I'm trying, Ringo. I'm trying real hard to be the shepherd.
1: Yeah. Yo, yo.
2: K-Buff.
1: Where my people's at? Everybody in the back?
2: Yeah, let's get it.
1: Y'all ready?
2: You already know.
1: All right, check it. 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

0: DSR, nigga. 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
1: Yeah, yo, if it wasn't for me, yo, wouldn't rhyme like that. 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
1: Yeah. 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
2: Hold up.
1: What's good, man? What's all that shit you was talking, man?
2: I mean,
1: you talking about the L-A-B fan, yo.
3: Explain yourself, nigga.
2: Put your fucking hands down,
1: what's
2: son.
1: What's good with that shit?
3: Fuck all that side talk, nigga.
1: A word, nigga.
2: Put your motherfucking
1: hands down. Fire at you, man.
3: Yo, get that,
1: yo, fuck that.

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0: casualties, execute kill streaks on geeks who dress like Screech. You ain't saved by no bell when we meet up in the streets.
1: Word up. Yo. Yo, the cat in the bootstrap, the arm knife on the elbow, bird in the 12 gauge, I clap at your feet, shell toes, gasoline bars, it ain't hard to tell, bro, your flesh burning charred, enjoying the smell, yo, verbal assassination, the surgeon with no patience, too swift for the fucking lens, the pen be soul gracing, it's a never ending battle within, my soul racing, contradicting my sin, spit godly, my flow Satan, come from a land of lost souls, never returning, with an instinct to survive, second nature, reflexive learning, build and destroy with the real. What respect we earning when the shadows that we dwell in get hot, the fat be burning.
2: Where's Dave?
3: Dave's not here, man.
4: I can see Dave's not here, but where is he?
3: He's sick. He's sick.
4: Sick, my dick. He's probably somewhere fucked up. Little no-talking black-ass junkie bastard.
3: Right.
4: Oh, ho, ho, ho, ho. Look here, forget that. The gig is over.

0: nothing will stop the march of my empire.
1: I will attack the Greeks.

0: Yeah.
1: There you go right there.
0: Yeah. L-A-B, L-A-B.
2: Word up.
1: Yo, man. What's good, man? What's all that shit you was talking, man?
2: I mean,
1: you was talking about the L.A.B. fam, yo.
0: Explain yourself,
1: with that shit.
2: Put your fucking hands down,
1: what's
2: son.
1: What's good with that shit?
0: Fuck all that side talk, nigga.
1: Oh, word, nigga. Put your motherfucking hands down. Fire at you right now.
3: Man. Come on, man. Chill.
0: Yo. And yo, get that,
1: man,
0: nigga.
1: Yo, fuck that. Yo.

0: Comanche.
1: Oh my God, it's so pretty. It's so pretty, bro. Look at it. Oh my God, what you do, rob a bank?
2: Yeah.
1: You did?
2: Yeah.
1: Oh, that's cool, man. I'm proud of you, bro. Check you later.
2: Wait, hey, man. Yo, where's the code?
1: I don't know no code. What you talking about? Like, what code?
2: Come on, man. Just give me the code, okay?
1: Like Da Vinci code, like code red, like the contra code, like up, down, select, select, A, B, A, B, left, right, that one?
2: Okay, yo, dude, come on, stop messing with me. Just give me the fucking code, okay?
1: No, I don't have no code, bro.
2: Give me the fucking code for the bomb, okay?
1: Who brings a fucking bomb to a drop, homie?
2: I don't know, your fucking boss put this on me.
1: I am my boss.

0: Are you for serious, Doc? Nobody can fucking kill to me, bro.
1: Go ahead and shoot.
0: Didn't think I was gonna do it, right? People always do that shit.
2: Seeing is believing. You meet your challenger on time, wear a new set of clothes to greet them, and every time, you would prepare a brand new coffin for each challenger. You certainly lived up to your reputation.
3: You're right. That's my start.
4: Yo.
3: That's why people name me Deadly Sword.
4: My reputation proceeds, and your head when the sword unsheathes. 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
2: Candy?
1: What did you put in your mouth?
2: It's PCP.
1: Oh, you just said!

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0: 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And Mr. 9mm here, he's the shepherd protecting my righteous ass in the valley of darkness. Or it could mean you're the righteous man, and I'm the shepherd. And it's the world that's evil and selfish. Now, I'd like that. But that shit ain't the truth. The truth is, you're the weak. And I am the tyranny of evil men. But I'm trying, Ringo. I'm trying real hard to be the shepherd.
1: Yeah. Yo, yo. K-Buff. Where my people's at?
2: Drove a lot of profit.
1: Everybody in the back?
2: Yeah, let's get it.
1: Y'all ready?
2: You already know.
1: All right, check it. 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
1: Yeah, yo, if it wasn't for me, yo, wouldn't rhyme like that. 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It's the God that walked the earth, I sip the wine right crack. 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

to it. Lyrical torture method, just watch how the guards do it. The blacker the chrome toolers, attacking the throne rulers. We slice mics precise, bang out like tubs of rice. Cause 99 stabs equals 99 strikes. 100 step, the final strike, kill streak, the 100 life. We capture your fucking flags and rapture the rhymes right, nigga. 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

0: boss pit in the yard.
1: Good, man. 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
2: I mean,
1: you talking about that LAB fan, yo.
3: Explain yourself, nigga.
1: That shit.
2: Put your fucking hands down,
1: what's
2: son.
1: Good with that shit?
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1: A word, nigga.
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1: Fire at you, man.
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0: say the sentence, I speak to make sense. 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
1: Every member in this unit never hesitates to shoot. 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

0: those casualties. 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
1: Word up. Yo. Yo, the cat in the bootstrap, the arm knife on the elbow, bird in the 12 gauge, I clap at your feet, shell toes, gasoline bars, it ain't hard to tell, bro, your flesh burning charred, enjoying the smell, yo, verbal assassination, the surgeon with no patience, too swift for the fucking lens, the pen be soul gracing, it's a never ending battle within, my soul racing, contradicting my sin, spit godly, my flow Satan, come from a land of lost souls, never returning, with an instinct to survive, second nature, reflexive learning, build and destroy with the real. What respect we earning when the shadows that we dwell in get hot, the fat be burning.
2: Wednesday.
3: Dave's not here, man.
2: I can see Dave's not here, but where is he?
3: He's sick. He's sick.
2: Sick, my dick. He's probably somewhere fucked up. Little no-talking black-ass junkie bastard.
4: Right.
2: Oh, ho, ho, ho, ho. Look here, forget that. The gig is over.

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1: There you go right there.
0: Yo. L-A-B, L-A-B.
2: Word up.
1: Yo, man. What's good, man? Yo, what's all that shit you was talking, man?
2: I mean,
1: you was talking about the L-A-B fam, yo.
0: Explain yourself, baby.
2: Put your fucking hands down,
1: what's
2: son.
1: What's good with that shit?
0: Fuck all that side talk, nigga.
1: A word, nigga.
2: Put your motherfucking hands down.
1: Fire at you right
3: now. Come on, man. Chill.
0: Yo, get that, nigga.
1: Yo, fuck that. Yo.

0: Oh my God, it's so pretty. It's so pretty, bro. Look at it. Oh my God, what'd you do? Rob a bank?
1: Yeah.
0: You did?
1: Yeah.
0: Oh, that's cool, man. I'm proud of you, bro. Check you later.
1: Wait. Hey, man. Yo, where's the code?
0: I don't know no code. What you talking about? Like, what code?
1: Come on, man. Just give me the code, okay?
0: Like Da Vinci code, like code red, like the contra code, like up, down, select, select, A, B, A, B, left, right, that one?
1: Okay, yo, dude, come on, stop messing with me. Just give me the fucking code, okay?
0: No, I don't have no code, bro.
1: Give me the fucking code for the bomb, okay?
0: Who brings a fucking bomb to a drop, homie?
1: I don't know, your fucking boss put this on me.
0: I am my boss.

0: Are you for serious, Doc? Nobody could fucking kill to me, bro.
1: Go ahead and shoot.
0: Didn't think I was gonna do it, right? People always do that shit.
2: Seeing is believing. 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You certainly lived up to your reputation.
3: You're right. That's my style.
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I'm your host, Santango. And this is Night Owls, Season 1, Episode 1, brought to you by csantana.com. 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We're going to leave the link down below so you can reach out. Without further ado, we're at that point in the show where I got to ask, what the hell is going on in the world? All right, what is in the news? All right, well, look, I think that every country and every culture and certainly every era has their fads, right? The little popular fads and shit that they go through. And the only reason I'm bringing up this particular story is, A, you know, I'm a fan of weird shit. And B, it actually reminded me of something that I saw when I was younger. I think this was like an Oprah show back in the like early 90s or the late 80s or something like that. And they had, you know those shows where they got like the really bad fucking kids, like the ones that they like smack their grandmother in the face and they're like 12 years old and they're out like gangbanging and shit, you know. And they did like this, on this particular show, they did like a mock funeral, like this staged funeral. And they had like family members come over and they put the kid in the coffin and all that. And it seemed to have, for the most part, it seemed to have like a real, you know, cathartic experience. It was like a cathartic experience for these kids, right? And that's the reason, because this particular thing that's happening now kind of reminded me of that. And I was like, oh shit, now I'm going to talk about this. Now, out in Korea, it seems like there's something that's catching on. It started out as a some publicity stunt for some funeral home. But the shit actually caught on. People say that, you know, I guess it's a therapeutic thing. I don't think it's certainly not for entertainment, you know? And people are really divided on this, as you can imagine, and shit. And look, hey, I see both sides of it, right? I understand both sides, even though I'm leaning more towards let them do this shit. But if someone came up to me and said, hey, man, this is some morbid shit. This is some morbid shit. Like, why the hell would you want to put yourself in a coffin? Unless you're fucking Count Dracula, you ain't got no business being in a coffin and shit. And hey, look, man, I feel you. Why would you want to call those vibes around you? You know what I'm saying? I get you, man. You know what I'm saying? It's weird shit. I get you. But on the other hand, and I'm guilty of this myself. I think that that we really do take for granted just how fleeting life is and how precious it is and how lucky we are just to be here, just to be alive. We get so caught up in all the fucking bullshit of life that we just forget, motherfucker, you alive. Which makes me think that, hey, man, after the show, I'm going to step outside, take a fresher breath air, and just appreciate the fact that I'm here, you know, because so many people aren't. And if it takes a mock funeral to put people in the state of mind to be in that attitude of gratitude, then, hey, more power to you, man. Do that shit. Do that shit. Fuck it. You know what I'm saying? And everybody else, you know, hey, you don't have to do that shit. You know, maybe you can get introspective all on your own. Speaking of which, just to describe the scene to you. It's exactly what you would think it is. You know what I'm saying? They put you in a coffin. Your friends and family come over. Your best friend does the eulogy and shit. That girl from sophomore year in high school that wouldn't give you the time of day is all crying and shit about how she should have gave you ass. And you know, and all that's going on. And you're in there laying in the coffin all, you know, being introspective about your life and shit. So, you know, hey, look, I'll tell you what. Why don't you comment down below? You know what I'm saying? Let me know what you guys think of that whole situation. Do you think that that this is something that's legitimately therapeutic and that certain that it might be beneficial to certain people? Or do you just think this is some weird morbid shit? Let me know, man. Now, on this show, we're big supporters of underground artists, underground art, music, poetry, film. And we do a little thing called the Creator of the Week. This week the spotlight's gonna be on Maggie L, aka Miss Magical. She's beautiful,
soulful singer coming out of New England. We're going to put the link down below so you can check out. So you go ahead now, you turn down them lights, turn them way down low, nice and warm light. Take another sip of that eggnog that's got to be spiked with that crystal head, of course. And just enjoy the music. This is Miss Magical with Creativity. I will see you guys after the break. Sinclair, take us out, baby.

That was Miss Magical with Creativity. Girl Got Pipes. Next week, we're going to be featuring the music of Red Rebel from United Soul Alliance. Looking forward to that. As always, if you like what you heard, you know, we're going to leave Miss Magical's link down there so you can check out more music and, you know, show your support. Now, we're in that that sweet spot between Christmas and New Year's, right? And you know me, I like weird shit. And always real and weird, nothing fugazi here and stuff. So, true story. We got this 11-year-old boy in Ohio. He wakes up in the middle of the night. Well, I'm not sure if it was the middle of the night, but I guess he's chilling up in his room and, you know, he gets disturbed by the TV blaring. So, you know, he comes out of his room. Now, mind you, it's the second week of November, okay? And they haven't put up any decorations. His mom's at work and shit. He's home alone. You know, it's that Macaulay Culkin shit, right? So, anyhow, he goes to check out to see what's going on. And he sees his entire house has been decked out with Christmas decorations and shit that weren't there, you know what I'm saying, just a couple hours ago. He goes downstairs, and what does he find? 44-year-old Terry Trent. Just some 44-year-old dude sitting down in the living room, lounging. He's got a candle lit in the middle of the coffee table, watching TV. Easy breezy, right? So the kid's like, who the fuck are you? Well, the guy gets up, says, hey, my apologies. I didn't mean to scare you. I will be collecting my things and I will go. And he just broke the fuck out. Now, of course, the kid's freaked out. He calls his mom. His mom's freaked out. She calls the cops. They catch the dude. turns out the dude was on bath salts. Now, I don't know if that's still a thing, but you guys remember bath salts, right? Like that one dude in Florida who ate that other dude's face and all that wild shit. So, you know, one dude thought he was a zombie and the other dude thought he was Santa Claus or some shit. But you know what I'm saying? It brings up the whole thing about the war on drugs again. You know, and for those of you who know me, this is like one of the subjects I'm keen on getting into it about. Because here we got this thing, right? We got this bath salts thing or whatever, which, like I said, I don't even know if that's still a thing, but it does bring this up. We got this like synthetic drug that's perfectly legal. You know what I'm saying? Like whatever legal loopholes or whatever, but it's perfectly legal. You know what I'm saying? And people are buying that. And they're like biting people's faces off and randomly, you know, putting up Christmas decorations in strangers' houses and shit. Oh, shit. You know what? I shouldn't laugh because that's a scary situation. You know what I'm saying? To have your child at home, to have an 11-year-old at home and, you know, find a stranger in his living room and shit. But you know what? It could have been worse and shit. I just, you know, it just, that's a whole different thing. That goes to the... to human nature. Like what was the psychology behind this dude, you know, when he was tweaking? What was this motherfucker thinking? Like, I gotta go out and spread that Christmas spirit, man. I gotta fucking do it. But that's a whole other thing. But that dude, you know, he bought that shit. It was a legal thing. And yet you have other things that are illegal, that, you know, done responsibly, doesn't cause, you know, half this fucking chaos and destruction and death and craziness and shit. You know, I mean, just like that synthetic weed that they got out there, that K9 or Spice or K12 or whatever the fuck it is, you know, like, people have died of that shit, right? Like, I've certainly seen a lot of reports of people having cardiac issues and popping up in the ER because of that shit. And they were selling that shit like if it was potpourri or incense or some shit, right? So that was perfectly legal. You know, that shit was fucking killing motherfuckers, you know. And yet, you know, there's a lot of places that you can still get arrested for smoking a joint. That's some crazy shit. You know what? This shit brings another story to mind. And I wasn't even planning on talking about this shit. You know what I'm saying? And I don't want this to be just the drug show where, you know, every episode I gotta talk about drugs and shit. But yeah, this shit just reminded me of a real crazy ass story about how illegal drugs saves lives, right? We got this dude. Damn, and I forgot
I forgot the dude's name, and I think I don't know if I saw this on Reddit or where I saw this shit, man. But anyway, this cat, man, he's going through it. You know, he's really going through it, and he feels like he's gonna check out. Fuck it. So, you know, he gets his money together, you know, he stacks his chips, goes out to Mexico, and he's like, you know what, I'm gonna buy a bunch of like barbiturates, you know, sedatives, and a bottle of tequila, and I'm just gonna fall asleep, and that's gonna be the end of it, you know. But while he's there, you know, he says to himself, you know what, if this is gonna be if this is gonna be my my last, you know, night, my last day on earth, my last night on earth, then I might as well fucking live it up. You know what I'm saying? So I'm gonna go and I'm gonna get fucking mad cocaine. I'm gonna get weed and liquor and hookers and a hotel room, and I'm just gonna fucking go in. And at the end of everything, you know, I'll fucking do, you know, I'll take care of business. So he does that. And at the end, I don't know if this was like $4,000 or $5,000 later, you know, 2-3 days later, he emerges out of this like a phoenix out of the fucking ashes. And he had such a great time. He enjoyed himself so much doing all that fucking blow and smoking them blunts and getting busy with them hookers and shit. Now, look, I'm not saying that shit is cool. You understand what I'm saying? I just find humor in the irony of the situation. Guy goes to Mexico to kill himself, and at the end of this crazy binge, he wants to live. He's like, oh, no, I want to live. And the dude's never, you know what I'm saying? This was years ago. The dude's never, you know, done any of that crazy shit since or anything like that. But it took that experience to shake my man out of his suicidal depression. So take that to the Surgeon General and shit. Fuck that. Yo, let's make t-shirts. Yo, Sinclair, yo, let's make t-shirts. We're going to make t-shirts, drug save lives. Where I rock that shit. All right, it's getting close to the witching hour. I'm already getting the black light. Time to wrap up. Good looking out for liking, for subscribing. Please be safe. Keep it peace. Treat people how you want to be treated. You have a good night. We will be seeing you next week. Oh, Cash, get better.

Dark Stars MLC. 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
3: 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Thank you for keeping

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0: Yes, it has. Can I give you a ride?
1: Yeah, I'd like that.

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I realize that you've been hurt deeply. 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But regardless to who, what, why, when, and where, we're all precious in his sight. And a rose is still and always will be a rose.

0: Still down for me?
1: Woo! So sweet. D'Angelo with the brown sugar, baby. There it is. Angie Martinez coming to you live from New York, and we're doing this from the D'Lo Studios. You're getting ready to witness it. D'Angelo recording it live for you on your radio. It's cruising, y'all.

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Slow down. Listen, give me 10 minutes. Well, give me 5 minutes. All right, but before you leave, I just need these last 4 minutes.

My co-host Anita Baker is not only a gifted singer, she's a great songwriter and a producer as well. And on top of that, she's a really cool lady who has given you such great songs as Sweet Love and The Best That I've Got. And tonight, she brings you Body and Soul. Ladies and gentlemen, please welcome award-winning singer, songwriter, and producer, Miss Anita Baker.

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1: Sweetheart, I've been trying so hard to get over you. I just simply can't. 'Cause the love we shared through the years meant so much to me. All I'm looking for is just a serious relationship. Somebody I can hold all my life. 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

0: Okay. 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
1: Everybody gets to know everybody.
2: Down home, good old-fashioned people.
3: It's country. I like it.
4: Nothing better than that, man.
5: I just love Kentucky.

0: I miss independence. I want to some girl like all over Patwal. That was the
1: same. One more dance talk. Big up me,
2: I'm a
1: fan. I'm a left them man alone. Baby girl, you have to
3: big up me. Look good, stay good.
4: Look for the one in my back. 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I just want to show the thing on the
5: way. I don't want to go very over right now.
6: Good. Brand new, that kid said. Hey, girl, come dash out the thing, man. I'm in the living.

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0: so you so large, you can't hang with the fellas. So what's up with that?
1: You got work to do, baby.
2: So check this out. We're going to roll with y'all to the studio.
1: Why are you fantasizing?
3: Bitches now. Y'all make a move.
1: Styling.
2: Yeah. All right,
3: bitches.
0: Yo, man, you know what the spot's at?
2: Yeah.
0: The zone.
2: Let's go.
1: Let's go.

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1: Girl, open the door. It's me.
0: Come in.
1: Girl, what are you doing? We got a party going on downstairs. We got Lamar, Swoop, Chucky, and Donald.
0: Donald's downstairs?
1: Donald is downstairs.
0: Hey. But I can't go downstairs, man. I'm thinking about something. Could y'all just wait for me? Just 5 minutes, 10 minutes? All right. Later.

and welcome to Best Days, where we give you at home the best of everything. And on tonight's show, I got three cool sisters who put the S into sexy, who put the rhythm into R&B, and who put the into chocolate. They go by the name of Juice, but right about now, they're getting ready for you to perform. So, hey, stay tuned.

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0: crank it back up. 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
1: I'm with that. I'm with all that. But I'm telling you what we need to do. We need some space futuristic type things. You know what I'm saying? Let's do that. Oh, okay. They scared of that. It's that time, folks. Let's do it.
0: All right, then. Let's do both of them. Like a lack of lack of lack of lack of lack of lack of lack of lack of lack of lack of lack of lack of lack of lack of lack of lack of lack of lack of lack of lack of lack of lack of lack of lack of lack of lack of lack of lack of lack of lack of lack of lack of lack of lack of lack of lack of lack of lack of lack of lack of lack of lack of lack of lack of lack of lack of lack of lack of lack of lack of lack of lack of lack of lack of lack of lack of lack of lack of lack of lack of lack of lack of lack of lack of lack of lack of lack of lack of lack of lack of lack of lack of lack of lack of lack of lack of lack of lack of lack of lack of lack of lack of lack of lack of lack of lack of lack of lack of lack of lack of lack of lack of lack of lack of lack of lack of lack of lack of lack of lack of lack of lack of lack of lack of lack of lack of lack of lack of lack of lack of lack of lack of lack of lack of lack of lack of lack of lack of lack of lack of lack of lack of lack of lack of lack of lack of lack of

0: song, but how it made me over. 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
1: I like me, yo, you like me, cause I like me. 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See, I like me, cause he likes me. God likes me, yo, you all like me. 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

0: episode, the wonderful white-winged weekend warrior, while fooling around in his wonderful chicken cave, came into contact with the broken-down chicken dissolver. And to his great surprise, suddenly was... completely, from head to toe, in less than 20 seconds flat.
1: Oh, boy.
0: Well, meanwhile, in the office of the police commission...
2: Good morning, Miss Helfinger.
3: Oh, good morning, Commissioner.
2: Yes, I'm going into my office and...
3: Oh, by the way, Commissioner.
2: Yes.
3: Your appointment with Dr. Moeller, the dentist, has been canceled. Don't forget your haircut at noon. Call the mayor right away, and the Winged Warrior has been dissolved.
2: Fine, thank you. Miss Helfinger.
3: Yes.
2: Did you say haircut or dentist canceled?
3: Dentist.
2: Oh, goody. Miss Helfinger.
3: Yes?
2: Flowers.
3: What about flowers?
2: I would like to send them to the maternal Marotta.
3: All right.
2: Please include a message that would read,
3: uh-huh,
2: remember, there's always a silver lining in every gray crowd.
3: Right.
2: Also, add...

0: At this.
1: Yes.
0: For I doubt if I shall ever see anything as beautiful as a tree.
1: Okay. Let's have it.
0: For you're a better man than I, Gunga Din.
1: Swell.
2: Well, the commissioner has taken the loss of the winged warrior pretty good, hasn't he? And so the end has come to Midland City.
0: How do you do? I am the Phantom Feathered Fighter.
1: I don't believe it.
0: Would you believe the Invisible Chicken Man?
2: Well, this is a sudden turn of events, isn't it? The Invisible Chicken Man. And another thing. Why has Dr. Moeller, the dentist, canceled the commissioner's appointment?

0: can't stop the spirits when I need you. This life is more than just a read-through.
1: Well, several days ago, the winged warrior fell on his head. And ever since, all cries for help in Midland City have gone unheeded.
2: Help, help. Oh, help. Help. Oh, forget it.
1: Meanwhile, in the office of the police commissioner of Midland City, the wonderful white-winged weekend warrior continues to believe he is a big white chicken.
3: I'm going to lay a big white egg.
4: Yes, commissioner.
5: Any change with the winged warrior?
4: Well, he's still crouched under the clothes tree.
5: You mean he's still trying to...
4: Yes, he is.
5: Well, has he?
4: Well, have you?
3: No, I haven't.
4: No, he hasn't.
5: Well, then, is he ready to believe now that he can't lay an egg under a clothes tree?
4: Are you ready to believe now that you can't lay an egg under a clothes tree?
3: Yes, I am.
4: Yes, he is, commissioner.
5: Wonderful.
3: I think I should try a filing cabinet.
4: Anything else, commissioner?
5: Perhaps if we attempted to reach his inherent sense of justice and morality...
3: I'm going to lay a big white egg.
4: Somehow, I don't think that's going to reach him.
5: Tell him this. We are in difficult times and need his help.
3: Maybe I'll make it a purple egg. Or...
4: Pardon me.
3: Yes?
4: We are in difficult times and need your help.
3: You think what I'm doing is easy?
4: Commissioner.
3: No, I'll make it a nice green egg.
5: Yes, Miss Helfinger.
4: Any other suggestions?
3: I'll lay two eggs.
5: No, do you?
3: One will be purple and one will be green.
4: Well, I could go out and buy him a dozen eggs.
5: Yes.
4: And an egg coloring kit.
5: Perhaps if I come out and talk with him.
4: Okay.
3: Where is he?
4: Over by the filing cabinet.
3: Oh, yes. Hello there, wonderful white-winged weekend warrior.
6: Oh, hello there, Commissioner.
3: He recognizes me.
6: Want me to lay an egg for you?
3: You can't lay an egg. You are chicken man.
6: Really?
3: Yes.
6: Okay, I'll be a chicken girl.
3: Miss Helfinger, how did all of this happen?
4: Well, he fell out the window over there.
3: Yes, of course.
4: Want to get his legs?
3: Get his arms?
4: Here we go.
6: Am I going on a trip?
4: Yes, that's right.
6: Oh, goody.
4: One, two, four.
6: Want to make that three?
4: Three.
1: Well, there he goes again, his plumage pummeling 14 stories. Will anyone be surprised if this fall unlapses Chicken Man's memory?

I was chilling right around my way, 21st east side of the beach. This little fool ran up on me, popping off with his homies like he was a straight G, asking where I'm from while he running up. Gang bang my set on every one of them. Some things, son, they just don't change. Fools don't respect nothing but to gang bang.

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0: Mr. Vaughn, you've been coming here for 4 weeks, and you've yet to tell me a thing. It's now or never.
1: This off the record, right?
0: Yes.
1: All right, look, this is what happened.

0: while I break it up.
1: Fine. Thank you very much, sir.
2: Yeah, thanks. Look here, man. Yeah. I sure appreciate you calling me on this thing because I don't be doing too many interviews and things.
1: Well, fine. We appreciate your time and thank you once again.
2: Hey, look here. You know, I mean, my people, Jack, you know, we is becoming vocal in the world today.
1: Enjoy the other show. We'll talk to you again.
2: Oh, it's very hip. Hey, look here, man. Look here.

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Yazın 24.

Okay, this is exciting for me. I don't know if there are enough words to explain how wonderful this next guest is. She is a huge international star. She sold millions and millions and zillions of records. Way more than I have. She's stunning, she's beautiful, she's sweet, she's giving, and she sings so beautifully. Ladies and gentlemen, please, a huge round of applause for my friend and yours, Laura Pausini.

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So I want y'all to give a big round of applause for Destiny's Child.

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You want to know who's lit? Then listen to my song, I Got That Fire. I'm bad, like Michael Jackson. Hee-hee. And shouts out to PBS Entertainment. 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

0: fucking soul shit. 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Soul rap, R&B, dusty soul rap, Ghostface Killah, Tony Starks, motherfucking Pretty Tony, Starkey Love, the Wallaby Champ, Deanie, Ghost Deanie, Sun God, motherfucking Iron Man, the man, his name, Ghost Face Killah. This is the Lost Tapes. My name is Michael Rappaport. This is an honor and a motherfucking privilege to walk you through the beauty of the Ghostface Killah Lost Tapes. You hear that dusty soul shit? I love it. Yo, without further ado, coming in right now, Ghostface Killah, the icon. Shit, the motherfucker needs no introduction. I don't even know why I'm doing this shit. Yo, Deanie, do what the fuck you do.
1: Hey, cocksucker. Yeah, ain't it? Yo, what's good? What's good? What's good? What's good? Yo, yo, yo, check it out. Yo, I found the lost tapes. I found that lost tapes, kids. Yo, I'm gonna send it over to you so we can just blast off with that shit one time and shit, alright? So holler at me when you get to me, man. Just give me back. Give me back. You know what I'm
2: saying? Yeah. What the fuck I'm talking about? Yeah.
3: No question, I will flow off and try to get the door.
2: Yeah. Product pusher, dollars piling, I'm a politician. What's a pilot without a mission when the clock is ticking? I need it all now, fuck a commission. The rap game is a tramp, and I'm fucking her in different positions. I'm not with the chat, and I'm with the chicken. About to send a package back out to Switzerland. 16.

0: Cheryl and Little China. Time is fetty, but still I'm up in this vagina. Rhymes is deadly crime, heavy like cholesterol on the heart. It's no tuition needed for the test. Kick my feet up cause I'm blessed. Culture freedom, it got me fresh. Now let the beat address the rest like.
1: No question, I will flow off and try to get the door. No question, I will flow off and try to get the door. No question, I will flow off and try to get the door. No question, I will flow off and try to get the door.
0: Slick talk, one takes the drumless versions. My new jewel.

0: acres. Who's the teacher? Who's the master? Who's the feature? PA medallions, do this classic, this one's a keeper. For all the times that I never had it, let this be the theme, millions of streams, we back collabing. Scientific as magnets, my first hand-to-hand was sponsored by a check from Carl's Jr. To flip 100 times was primitive planning. I blew it, back to the music, I always came back to it, let's do it. From Jack the Rapper to the House of Blues, it's about the dudes. Basically what I'm saying is I be busting moves.
1: No question, I will flow off and try to get the
0: Serious. 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

Thank you for calling Mercedes-Benz of Beaumont. If you know your party's extension, you may dial in at any time or dial 9 for company directions.

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Yeah, he gon' be a victim, I was tryna dance with the bitch. 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Know she spent some bands on the fit. 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And I got a chance with the bitch. 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

0: yo, he likes me. 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I give a fuck if he said economy was full.
1: We was not full. He said economy was, he said there was no first class. So we're sitting in economy. I get up on that plane. I see so many seats in first class. 12, 14 seats. I sat in the back of the plane. Fucking crazy. And then I go on that whack ass vacation. The chef is feeding us the same meal every day, like I was like in jail still or something. I'm like, why are we eating jerk chicken and oxtail every single day? Can we switch it up? No, the oxtail was fire though. But can we switch it up? I can't eat that shit every day. What? And then you proceed to go through my phone. You wanted to cry. You were looking for something. It's on you. It's on you. Sorry for your loss.
2: Whoa. 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

0: she suck on my neck like she Dracula.
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0: Hit from the back, I might tackle her.
1: Yeah.
0: Don't ask about my ops, cause we smacking her.
1: Yeah.
0: Fuck my ops, they haters.
1: Pussy.
0: Fuck my ops, they hoes.
1: Pussy.
0: The bitches that come around suck dick and don't put their phone out, them ones pros.
1: Oh God.

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1: You ain't even got to tell me. 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
2: DJ on the beat.

busted in the door. Saturday evening, a woman told police her car was hit by bullets on Witzel Street and Lincoln Apartments. That same night, police responded to Lockhart Street, where several men started shooting into a crowd. Now police are investigating a fourth shooting that happened early this morning on Lewis Street. This is an ongoing investigation. Yeah.

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0: Maybach music.
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0: But I pay attention to everybody. You know who the bosses are in the game. I think Richard Branson is a boss. 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I think, like, outside of rap music,
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0: I pay attention
2: 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I'm ready.
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1: 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Shit is bulletproof. 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Yeah. 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Asiatic black magic, the chemistry is skull and bones. 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From High Hill Park to the hills of Cypress.

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Psycho assassin chain, cycles of acid rain. 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This type of pain, this type of pain, this type of pain. 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

0: kind of a day do you want? 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
1: Well, the reason why everybody freaked out because of the brown ass is because it was the best shit.
0: Can't do the crime, don't do the time. Wait a minute. I said that backwards. I'm a Dixie.
1: Look at you fucking dirty motherfuckers. 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Starting on that side, can you do the wave?

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I feel like y'all don't need love. You need somebody who could micromanage you, you know what I'm saying? Tell you right from wrong, who's smart from who's a fool, what utensil to use for which food. Like, I got a schedule to attend to though. I can't really.

Yeah. January, you pretend to see life clearly, yearly. February is the time that you put the evil eye and the pride aside for the fantasy of getting married. Very scary. March got you already second guessing titles. April, spring is here and just like a spring, you start to spiral.

Tryna build trust, showing me your DMs, how they tryna bag you. Ironic how the news I got about you ended up being bad news. Get a nigga hit for 50 racks, girl, the beef costs like it's Wagyu. Get a nigga hit, I make his ass see the light like a half moon. Shot the QC, pretty sure I made PMs like it's past noon. All I really know is W's and M's, life looking like a bathroom. All I really know is M bags like I drove through and ordered fast food. Saying that I'm too guarded with my feelings, who the fuck even asked you? 7 bodyguards just in case somebody really wanna try and crash through. Don't know why I listen to you when I hear you talking to me in some half-truths. 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

0: 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Filling all the vacancies like the brightest star. 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
1: That we are stars.
2: Oh, yeah, Dad. My homeboys are superstars now.
1: Thank you.
2: You know, they got the hottest record on the streets. Sold out in 3 hours, my boy.
3: Yeah, nigga.

Kill lost tapes. 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You hear that fly shit? The man has been an inspiration to me and to millions and jillions of motherfuckers for years. One of a kind. There's only one Ghostface Killer. There's only one Pretty Tony. There's only one Starkey Love. There's only one Ghost Dini. Yo, from the bottom of my heart, what an honor, what a privilege to be walking you through the Ghostface Killer lost tapes. Michael Rapaport, sincerely, sincerely, yo, Dini, this was my motherfucking privilege, dude. This is my motherfucking honor, dude. Ask me, yo, would I be a part? I say where and when. There's no questions asked. To be a part of the Ghostface Killer shit, to be a part of some Ghostface Killer shit, to be a part of the Ghost Lost Tapes?

0: fuck I'm talking about, man.
1: Me, I want what's coming to me.
2: Oh, what's coming to me?
0: Yeah. Get my shit right quick.
1: The world, Chico.
3: Exotic portraits of the third dimension. Astroplaning off of herb inventions. Amazons and yoga. Battle scars and culture. These rappers acting like they hate their daddies. I'm on the phone with pops eating Jamaican patties. Big shot to run teams proper. Apollo, Detroit and Fresno, that's a rugged combo. The game is getting more weird. Look what's trending. Just a bunch of dusty dudes and no women. It's fucked up. You thought it was, but it ain't. Ain't no love for the snakes. And if it was, I'd be fucked up and stankin' to the TikTok. You don't get shot by the pocket rocket popper from off the block. When we was getting bread off the coca, you trick niggas was getting head from the smokers. My clientele is wide awake. Give me half a year, I might just buy the place. Cross the line of no return and you can die today. Infamous like the Scarface picture with the pile of yay.

most wanted appointed the righteous villain. Life is too short, don't fight the feeling. 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Young whippersnapper known for putting pipe up in them. 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Infamous like the Scarface picture with the pile of yay.

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0: don't even trip on, like, whether you gonna do a good job or a bad job or other, all that other shit, man. You just gotta be there, man. 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
1: That's right.
0: You just gotta just be present, bro. 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
1: Yeah.
2: Well, so you get chicken sandwich.
0: Can I get a

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You feel me? 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Feel me? Oh yeah. Yeah. The cosmos for the sophomore.

0: It's only a movie.
1: It's not funny.
0: You were scared, weren't you?
1: I wasn't that scared.
0: Yeah, you were scared.

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It's coming soon, don't worry about that, Craig. You ready to bust it? Alright, yeah. I'm making shots in the lyrical form, bringing the storm at FM 107.1. You know it's hard. Big up.

0: off on the spectrum.
1: Okay. Yeah, yeah. That's how we do.
2: All right. And it's gonna say,

0: Get yourself away from here. Yeah, we are dignified around here. Oh, I smell something. I smell something else. I don't think.
1: But I might as well get down with the rest.
2: La la la la la la. La la la la la la la la.
3: Come on, Jeff, play the tape. You're gonna let us

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1: Loud.
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1: Now she wants everybody to hear it.
0: Papa.
2: All right. Better come with it now.
1: You know it is.
3: Oh, yeah, okay. How's it start, baby?
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1: The seed is
0: the potential for so much things, but you have to give thanks for that caring and that nurturing water and that sun ray.
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1: True. 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
1: 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We're going to leave the link down below so you can reach out. Without further ado, we're at that point in the show where I got to ask, what the hell is going on in the world? All right, what is in the news? All right, well, look, I think that every country and every culture and certainly every era has their fads, right? The little popular fads and shit that they go through. And the only reason I'm bringing up this particular story is A, you know, I'm a fan of weird shit. And B, it actually reminded me of something that I saw when I was younger. I think this was like an Oprah show back in the like early 90s or the late 80s or something like that. And they had, you know those shows where they got like the really bad fucking kids, like the ones that they like smack their grandmother in the face and they're like 12 years old and they're out like gangbanging and shit, you know. And they did like this, on this particular show, they did like a mock funeral, like this a staged funeral. And they had like family members come over and they put the kid in the coffin and all that. And it seemed to have, for the most part, it seemed to have like a real, you know, cathartic experience. It was like a cathartic experience for these kids, right? And that's the reason, because this particular thing that's happening now kind of reminded me of that. And I was like, oh shit, now I'm going to talk about this. Now, out in Korea, it seems like there's something that's catching on. It started out as a some publicity stunt for some funeral home. But the shit actually caught on. People say that, you know, I guess it's a therapeutic thing. I don't think it's certainly not for entertainment, you know? And people are really divided on this, as you can imagine, and shit. And look, hey, I see both sides of it, right? I understand both sides, even though I'm leaning more towards let them do this shit. But if someone came up to me and said, hey, man, this is some morbid shit? Like, why the hell would you want to put yourself in a coffin? Unless you're fucking Count Dracula, you ain't got no business being in a coffin and shit. And hey, look, man, I feel you. Why would you want to call those vibes around you? You know what I'm saying? I get you, man. You know what I'm saying? It's weird shit. I get you. But on the other hand, and I'm guilty of this myself, I think that that we really do take for granted just how fleeting life is and how precious it is and how lucky we are just to be here, just to be alive. We get so caught up in all the fucking bullshit of life that we just forget, motherfucker, you alive. Which makes me think that, hey, man, after the show, I'm going to step outside, take a fresher breath air, and just appreciate the fact that I'm here, you know, because so many people aren't. And if it takes a mock funeral to put people in the state of mind to be in that attitude of gratitude, then, hey, more power to you, man. Do that shit. Fuck it. You know what I'm saying? And everybody else, you know, hey, you don't have to do that shit. You know, maybe you can get introspective all on your own. Speaking of which, just to describe the scene to you, it's exactly what you would think it is. You know what I'm saying? They put you in a coffin. Your friends and family come over. Your best friend does the eulogy and shit. That girl from sophomore year in high school that wouldn't give you the time of day is all crying and shit about how she should have gave you ass. And you know, and all that's going on. And you're in there laying in the coffin all, you know, being introspective about your life and shit. So, you know, hey, look, I'll tell you what. Why don't you comment down below? You know what I'm saying? Let me know what you guys think of that whole situation. Do you think that, that this is something that's legitimately therapeutic and that certain that it might be beneficial to certain people? Or do you just think this is some weird morbid shit? Let me know, man. Now, on this show, we're big supporters of underground artists, underground art, music, poetry, film. And we do a little thing called the Creator of the Week. This week, the spotlight's going to be on Maggie L, a.k.a. Miss Magical. She's a beautiful, soulful singer coming out of New England. We're going to put the link down below so you can check her out. So you go ahead now. You turn down them lights. Turn them way down low. Nice and warm light. Take another sip of that eggnog. That's got to be spiked with that crystal head, of course. And just enjoy the music. This is Miss Magical with Creativity. I will see you guys after the break. Sinclair, take us out, baby.

That was Miss Magical with Creativity. Girl Got Pipes. Next week, we're going to be featuring the music of Red Rebel from United Soul Alliance. Looking forward to that. As always, if you like what you heard, you know, we're going to leave Miss Magical's link down there so you can check out more music and, you know, show your support. Now, we're in that sweet spot between Christmas and New Year's, right? And you know me, I like weird shit. And always real and weird. Nothing fugazi here and stuff. So, true story. We got this 11-year-old boy in Ohio. He wakes up in the middle of the night. Well, I'm not sure if it was the middle of the night, but I guess he's chilling up in his room. And, you know, he gets disturbed by the TV blaring. So, you know, he comes out of his room. Now, mind you, it's the second week of November, okay? And they haven't put up any decorations. His mom's at work and shit. He's home alone. You know, it's that Macaulay Culkin shit, right? So, anyhow, he goes to check out to see what's going on. And he sees his entire house has been decked out with Christmas decorations and shit that weren't there, you know what I'm saying, just a couple hours ago. He goes downstairs, and what does he find? 44-year-old Terry Trent. Just some 44-year-old dude sitting down in the living room, lounging. He's got a candle lit in the middle of the coffee table, watching TV. Easy breezy, right? So the kid's like, who the fuck are you? Well, the guy gets up, says, hey, my apologies. I didn't mean to scare you. I will be collecting my things and I will go. And he just broke the fuck out. Now, of course, the kid's freaked out. He calls his mom. His mom's freaked out. She calls the cops. They catch the dude. turns out the dude was on bath salts. I don't know if that's still a thing, but you guys remember bath salts, right? Like that one dude in Florida who ate that other dude's face and all that wild shit. So, you know, one dude thought he was a zombie and the other dude thought he was Santa Claus or some shit. But you know what I'm saying? It brings up the whole thing about the war on drugs again. You know, and for those of you who know me, this is like one of the subjects I'm keen on getting into it about. Because here we got this thing, right? We got this bath salts thing or whatever, which, like I said, I don't even know if that's still a thing, but it does bring this up. We got this like synthetic drug that's perfectly legal. You know what I'm saying? Like whatever legal loopholes or whatever, but it's perfectly legal. You know what I'm saying? And people are buying that. And they're like biting people's faces off and randomly, you know, putting up Christmas decorations in strangers' houses and shit. Oh, shit. You know what? I shouldn't laugh because that's a scary situation. You know what I'm saying? To have your child at home, to have an 11-year-old at home and, you know, find a stranger in his living room and shit. But you know what? It could have been worse and shit. I just, you know, it just, that's a whole different thing. That goes to the... to human nature. Like what was the psychology behind this dude, you know, when he was tweaking? What was this motherfucker thinking? Like, I gotta go out and spread that Christmas spirit, man. I gotta fucking do it. But that's a whole other thing. But that dude, you know, he bought that shit. It was a legal thing. And yet you have other things that are illegal, that, you know, done responsibly, doesn't cause, you know, half this fucking chaos and destruction and death and craziness and shit. You know, I mean, just like that synthetic weed that they got out there, that K9 or Spice or K12 or whatever the fuck it is, you know, like, people have died of that shit, right? Like, I've certainly seen a lot of reports of people having cardiac issues and popping up in the ER because of that shit. And they were selling that shit like if it was potpourri or incense or some shit, right? So that was perfectly legal. You know, that shit was fucking killing motherfuckers, you know. And yet, you know, there's a lot of places that you can still get arrested for smoking a joint. That's some crazy shit. You know what? This shit brings another story to mind. And I wasn't even planning on talking about this shit. You know what I'm saying? And I don't want this to be just the drug show where, you know, every episode I gotta talk about drugs and shit. But yeah, this shit just reminded me of a real crazy ass story about how illegal drugs saves lives, right? We got this dude. Damn, and I forgot
I forgot the dude's name, and I think I don't know if I saw this on Reddit or where I saw this shit, man. But anyway, this cat, man, he's going through it. You know, he's really going through it, and he feels like he's gonna check out. Fuck it. So, you know, he gets his money together, you know, he stacks his chips, goes out to Mexico, and he's like, you know what, I'm gonna buy a bunch of like barbiturates, you know, sedatives, and a bottle of tequila, and I'm just gonna fall asleep, and that's gonna be the end of it, you know. But while he's there, you know, he says to himself, you know what, if this is gonna be my last, you know, night, my last day on earth, my last night on earth, then I might as well fucking live it up. You know what I'm saying? So I'm gonna go and I'm gonna get fucking mad cocaine. I'm gonna get weed and liquor and hookers and a hotel room, and I'm just gonna fucking go in. And at the end of everything, you know, I'll fucking do, you know, I'll take care of business. So he does that. And at the end, I don't know if this was like $4,000 or $5,000 later, you know, 2-3 days later, he emerges out of this like a phoenix out of the fucking ashes. And he had such a great time. He enjoyed himself so much doing all that fucking blow and smoking them blunts and getting busy with them hookers and shit. Now, look, I'm not saying that shit is cool. You understand what I'm saying? I just find humor in the irony of the situation. Guy goes to Mexico to kill himself, and at the end of this crazy binge, he wants to live. He's like, oh, no, I want to live. And the dude's never, you know what I'm saying? This was years ago. The dude's never, you know, done any of that crazy shit since or anything like that. But it took that experience to shake my man out of his suicidal depression. So take that to the Surgeon General and shit. Fuck that. Yo, let's make t-shirts. Yo, Sinclair, yo, let's make t-shirts. We're going to make t-shirts, drug save lives. Where I rock that shit. Alright, it's getting close to the witching hour. I'm already getting the black light. Time to wrap up. Good looking out for liking, for subscribing. Please be safe. Keep it peace. Treat people how you want to be treated. You have a good night. We will be seeing you next week. Oh, Cash, get better.

Yeah. Jake Saw. PCP. Dark Stars, nigga. Yo, rap niggas really wanna do that for real? Come on, man. Yo.